0: with Bobby Bones about the time his dad arrested him.
1: So when I was 9 years old, I was with my brother. We were at dog training. We used the payphone there. I convinced my brother that it was grandma at 911 and to make Beavis and Butthead jokes and stuff. And then a police officer showed up, and it was actually my dad because he was a cop. So he showed up, and he actually handcuffed us, put us against the wall. We had to go in and say sorry to all the dispatchers. And still to this day, I see my dad's old coworkers. They call me 911 boy.
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Lainey Wilson's a part of it. 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And Garth Brooks is receiving a huge honor next on the Bobby Bones Show.

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1: Hey, we may be flawed, but at least we're breathing.

0: There's a show called Worst Ex Ever. Is it about one single person?
1: It's on Netflix, and every episode is a different person.
0: Oh, so every episode is a bad ex.
1: So there's season one, and there's 4 episodes, and then there's season 2, 4 episodes.
0: 8 bad exes.
1: So far. I'm working my way through all of them. You pick a season, it doesn't matter where you start. I'm just kind of bouncing around to the ones that feel interesting to me.
0: So is it just women trashing dudes?
1: No, there's a lesbian couple.
0: So it's a woman trashing a woman?
1: Yeah.
0: So it's all women trashing other people.
1: Yeah, but it's very well deserved. These exes are psycho.
0: Do you get the other side of the story, though?
1: You don't need it. No, they end up in jail and there's murders. It's not like, oh, yeah, you'll never guess what my ex did to me. It's like, oh, he's
0: in
1: jail.
0: It's not he said, she said. It's he said, and then he's in prison.
2: And then got convicted.
1: Correct. It is scary stuff. And the fact that a lot of these women, too, they all answer in a similar way of like, when you started to see the red flags, like, why did you stay?
0: What are like
1: and
0: red flags?
1: And it breaks your heart.
0: I mean, what are they doing? What are the guys doing? They don't kill them,
1: when
0: right?
1: When they were lying and manipulating, abusive, or stole puppies from somebody else. Like, for example, this one guy stole dogs that had been bred. Like, his girlfriend told him, oh, my friend just gave, his puppy just gave birth, or his dog just gave birth to all these puppies, and they're going to sell them. And he's like, dang, those dogs are worth a lot of money. So he straight up goes over to that house, steals all the puppies, brings them back to her house, and she's like, you need to return those. You need to return the dogs. And he's like, no, I'm not returning them. Well, then the guy that had the puppies ends up pressing charges, but then he convinces her to tell the police it was her idea. He's like, because I already have a record. You need to tell them you stole the puppies. And she does it.
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0: Did you know that Maren Morris was named after an actress? She told Bobby the story behind how she got her name.
1: I think I was originally going to be called Bailey, and my mom was watching an old episode of Battlestar Galactica, and one of the actresses' names was Maren something. And she's like, oh, that goes good with Morris. It's not a stage name. That is my name.
2: Yeah, I hate a stage name. Maren. I hate anybody that'll put a fake name out there because it's fraud. Uh-huh. Sign Bobby Bones.
1: Yeah.
2: That's right. It's the

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The band Perry is taking over Baltimore next Tuesday. 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It's next Tuesday. Russell Dickerson.

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Is this song like Dirt by Florida Georgia Line? 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

93.1 WPOC. Where are those graduation parties happening? I'll bring something. Just invite me. Here's Kacey Musgraves. Brand new from her in the 11 o'clock news, Dry Spell.

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Remember tomorrow, your chance to win a trip to Vegas for the iHeart Music Festival. Kenny Chesney and Lainey Wilson will be there. After midnight is next. There's Dan and Shay and Say So.

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Hey, thank you for starting your Thursday here with me. How about we get it rolling with some good news? Hang on just two songs and I'll share some with you.

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1: So I got a topic I want to discuss next hour. 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We'll talk about this next hour.

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1: Good morning. I'm driving to work, getting ready to drive a dump truck all day. 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Bye.
0: Thank you so much for that. Thank you for listening tonight.

0: 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Ann Hudson is about to jump on and share some Nashville news with us. Ann, what do you have lined up?
1: Little Granger, in case you missed it, Morgan Wallen had a mild meltdown on stage. I got that story coming up in your Nashville news next.

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1: Hey, Granger, Ronnie Pledger here, driving the truck. I just picked up a load of talk carpet in Dalton, Georgia, earlier, headed for Oklahoma. I love your program every night. I listen to it every night. Keep up the good work. I really appreciate hearing you and everything. I'm with you, man, so hang in there.
0: I'm with you, too, Ronnie. Keep it between the lines.

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Imagine getting your driver's license and then having it immediately taken away for something stupid. Yeah, that really happened, and Earl is going to share what happened in this dumb criminal story coming up next.

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0: Today's Best Country, 93.1 WPOC. Okay, looking for a good story here. Let me know. 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If you could take anybody in the world on a road trip, dead or alive, you're spending good quality time with this person. Who is that person? 866-607-8383.
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Okay, does anyone remember the Quadro cycle? I could tell you this. It came to us in the late 1800s. 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

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You know, I brought this up last hour, and I still want to hear from you, so I'll ask it again. If you could take anybody in the world, dead or alive, on a road trip,

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1: Hey, Granger, man, I appreciate you being up all night. I'm out here Ubering to 3, 4 in the morning. Thanks, sir.
0: You're welcome, buddy. 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

0: 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Ann Hudson is coming up next with all the latest from Nashville. 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
1: This is fun, Granger. Did you see Shaboozy releasing a new video? Wait till you hear who he's got starring in it. Got that story coming up in your Nashville news next.

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So what movie do you think you've seen in the theater more than any other back in the day? Talking about maybe even when you were a kid.

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1: Dad Ranger, this is Dave from Michigan. I'm heading for work today, this morning, and I like to listen to your music on when I go to work.
0: Thank you so much. I appreciate that encouragement.

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You know, we've all seen it and thought about doing it. Don't you lie. But one criminal actually shows why we probably shouldn't. I'm talking about doing a cannonball into the Bass Pro Shop fish tank. Earl's going to be here to share this true story coming up next.

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0: 93.1 WPOC. So think about this for a second. I'm going to take a phone call. What movie do you think you've seen more than any other in the theater? You went to the theater more than any other time for this particular movie. 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
1: I'm Kathy from Muscatine, Iowa. My favorite movie that I see more than once in the theater is Jaws.

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Hey, thank you for starting your Thursday here with me. How about we get it rolling with some good news? Hang on just two songs and I'll share some with you.

0: We could know.
1: 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I asked this question last hour, and I'm still looking for your phone call. What movie do you think you've seen in the theater more than any other movie? 866-607-8383. 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
1: Hey, Granger, this is Holly. I live down in Vegas. I always listen to you every single time I get off my late night shift at Mr. Jim's Pizza. It's a pretty cool place to work. Yeah, thanks for staying up and creating a great show.
0: Hey, thank you for listening tonight. I appreciate you.
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0: 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Ann Hudson is about to jump on and share some Nashville news with us. Ann, what do you have lined up?
1: Well, Granger, in case you missed it, Morgan Wallen had a mild meltdown on stage. I got that story coming up in your Nashville news now.

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Hey, thank you for sharing Thursday here with me on After Midnight, y'all. Before you take off and get your day started, let me remind you, God is great and He is worthy of our praise. I'm Granger Smith, coming to y'all from the Yee Yee Farm in Central Texas. 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

0: sure my neighbors can smell smoke, and I'll tell you why here in a second. I don't smell smoky.
1: I don't smell it.
0: Hold on, let me come over. You can get me.
1: Oh, okay. Hold on. Here's the official test.
0: Hold on, come over and smell.
1: He's far across.
0: Okay, smell me.
1: Okay, you smell smoky.
0: I do, don't I?
1: Yes, well, what happened?
0: I do.
1: We're not talking like cigarette smoke. We're talking like something was burning.
0: Yeah. So here's what happened at my house. I got a Traeger grill, and I've been trying to figure it out. So my wife, who I've been married to for 25 years, and we're kind of doing our own things right now. All right. I got a grill because I'm going to become the person who grills.
1: Okay, that's your role.
0: Right. I didn't used to mess with the Traeger.

0: So, I mean, I've used it once or twice. I mean, whatever, you know, but it wasn't really my obsession. So I got this Traeger because I was told I should get a Traeger. So do you know anything about grills, about these grills?
1: Not really.
0: Okay. Well, they're wood pellets. You put them in it, got it at Home Depot, and I always thought it was pretty simple. And and apparently it is simple because my buddy, Tim, who's walking me through this, he tells me it's going to be great. You're going to love it. You can smoke your meat. You can, you know. Like, I just want to make dinner.
1: Right.
0: This is the second night now. I've been spending the whole night messing with the Traeger. So I put the pellets in I'm not even going to go through the rigmarole of everything I had to do to get started for the third time. But I had to clear it all out. I start the thing. I plug it in. There's a whole order. You got to plug it in. Then you put it on smoke. Then it's supposed to begin to smoke. And get to the point where you see smoke, then you can flip the controller up to the desired temperature. Well, the problem is that my auger, which is the part that's grinding and putting the wood pellets in, is just firing away on all cylinders, putting all the wood pellets in there, and the wood pellets are smothering any potential smoke. So it never gets above like 98 degrees. Now, Tim came over originally when I set the thing up and he seasoned, I'm doing quotation marks. He seasoned my grill for me. He had it rocking at 450 degrees. He's like, you got a great grill, Michael. It's going to be good. I'm like, oh, I just want a hamburger to get that olive taste out of my mouth. So anyway, way too long story short, after another night, this is the second night last night, that I spent hours trying to get this thing to work, right? I'm like,
1: is the auger going too fast?
0: Well, I don't know. I don't think so. I don't know. I don't know if my igniter isn't adjusted right. Something's not right. Anyway, I give up again. The second night, no dinner. I'm like, they ought to advertise the Traeger as a weight loss grill because I've lost 5 pounds since I've had it. I haven't had a meal.
1: Why do you smell so smoky?
0: Okay, so that's what I'm getting to. So the grill was turned off and moved into the garage, but I didn't unplug it. So it kept smoking. I came into my garage this morning and I should have left my door open when I left, but I'm like, I unplugged it. I'm like, it'll be all right. It'll clear out. I walked into like a cloud of smoke. I'm like, I'm glad it didn't burn my garage down.
1: Wow. Yeah. You better be thankful this morning. Take the smelly smoke.
0: Yeah. It could have exploded. I mean, like, I think I've got a defective module, but I don't know why. Maybe it's a defective, owner.
1: Operator.
0: Yeah. I'm
1: you need to call your friend.
0: I did call him, and he spent 20 minutes with me last night. And when I got back to the error warning that comes up, he's like, I'm coming over this weekend to look at it. So, So Tim's going to have to de-smoke my garage.
1: Okay.
0: Oh, so you want to smell some more smoke?
1: Come here. We're

0: 93.1 WPOC, quarter after five. Michael, Jay, and Candace in the morning. We got to reveal something about ourselves on a daily basis around here because we're still getting to know each other a little bit better. You know, and it's been 2 months now that we've been here as our morning situation.
1: Right.
0: So we learned something about me this morning. I don't know what the heck I'm doing with the Traeger grill. I got to figure it out. Is there anything you can reveal about yourself this morning, maybe, that you've been experiencing in your life that you want to share?
1: I think that I should get a second job as like an Uber driver.
0: Really?
1: Yeah, I feel like that's all I do. And then I look at the gas and I'm like, ugh, I got to go back into that gas station again. So, yeah, I think that I signed a contract to be here by day and Uber driver by night.
0: The only thing is, I don't think the passengers are paying enough.
1: No.
0: I think they're freebies.
1: No, they pay with lip.
0: Yeah, kids get very lippy these days. So exam week is wrapping up?
1: Yes. So exam week, last week of school. And everybody around the school calls it May-cember. And then I'm like, I think it's like June-cember. Because they're saying that, you know, like around Christmas time, it just gets so busy and it kind of creeps up on you, even though you know Christmas is coming, but then somehow it just happens.
0: Right.
1: That's how it happens at the end of school, because it's like end of the year teacher gifts and end of the year gatherings. And then I found out, I got this message from school and they're like, best field trip ever. We're going to the beach.
0: Oh, wow.
1: Yeah, well, the children can wear beach attire.
0: Oh,
1: today.
0: I gotcha.
1: Right, for first grade.
0: Gotcha.
1: And so I'm like,
0: all right.
1: Well, I haven't updated her summer wardrobe yet, so let me run to Target real quick. You know, so it just becomes May-cember.
0: Doesn't she have like a little like bathing suit outfit or a little something?
1: No, it's
0: frilly.
1: It's just supposed to be like beach themed shirt and all that.
0: I gotcha.
1: So anyway. It's it's a little busy right now. And then, you know, you got all the lacrosse practices. And so I did go to lacrosse practice last night. And one of the coaches that I've known for years, he's like, hey, how's the new job? And I was like, oh, it's going really well. And we were talking about it. And he said that back in the day when he was in school, he goes, I turned the dial to 93.1 WPOC and I never left. And I said, oh, well, I hope you stick with us.
0: Well, that's sweet.
1: Yeah.
0: Who's the coach? Can we give him a shout out?
1: Yeah. His name is Coach Brown.
0: Coach Brown.
1: Yes.
0: And he coaches what
1: lacrosse.
0: Age group? What age group?
1: All different age groups.
0: Coach Brown.
1: Yes. Thank you.
0: We ought to have Coach Brown check in and give us, you know, like some words of inspiration, because I have always found really good coaches really know, even young kids, they know how to, you know, either use a metaphor or create kind of a mental picture to get the team ready, right?
1: Yeah, we can have like pep talks with Coach Brown.
0: That would be great. You ought to
1: fly
0: it past Coach Brown and see if Coach is up for that. I had a coach named Mr. Tulai. They ended up naming the field after him at St. Paul's.
1: Yeah.
0: Best coach ever. And it really was just, he was like, come on.
1: Makes a difference.
0: You know?
1: All right. Out on the roadways, westbound side of 70, there's a crash. It's right near Ridge Road. Left lane is blocked just past the Bill Moxley Road overpass. 70 looks decent coming on the pike from 29, heading up towards the Beltway. No issues to report out along the Beltway stretch, taking on the top end from Perrin Parkway down through the 83s. And then from Stevenson heading up towards Edmondson Avenue. 95 is in the clear. Just the volume that's building now on 295 southbound side. Taking it right near 175. I'm Candace Stolden. That's your traffic.
0: So we're going to have some sun today. It's going to be a nice day. Are you ready?
1: I am.
0: We're starting to heat up a little bit, Candace.
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0: 93.1 WPOC. Brunette in a bottle or natural?
1: Well, according to our listeners.
0: Yeah, brunette's number one.
1: Yes.
0: It's no surprise that Tucker Wetmore's got the number one song in America, because it turns out that I think 10 out of our 12 listeners are brunette.
1: And I would say that most people would color their hair blonde, but not color from blonde to brunette.
0: I wonder why that is. That's interesting. Mm-hmm. No, I know, because people think blondes have more fun, for example. I wonder where that came from.
1: Yeah.
0: Do blondes have more fun? Well, I'll tell you, and I'm not sure what you would call her hair. Let me see if you could. Can you zoom in? Is that strawberry blonde?
1: Yeah.
0: Is that what she is?
1: Strawberry blonde.
0: Yeah, so we have a very lovely 31-year-old, amazing, I would call her an athlete.
1: Oh,
0: wouldn't you? Her name is Kelsey. She is rowing to raise funds for something called the Whale Foundation. It's an organization, and their mission is to support, restore, and celebrate the health and well-being of the Grand Canyon River Guiding community. Because for years, she's been a river guide. So she's
1: incredible.
0: She's been rowing her whole life.
1: Yeah.
0: She's extremely athletic. You can tell. I mean, just, you know. And I can't even comprehend what it must be like and what kind of physical shape you've got to be in. She had videos of lifting, heavy barbells, mm-hmm, and doing all sorts of workouts.
1: Oh, there had to be.
0: To prepare.
1: I would almost think years of preparation.
0: I'm sure. Well, she's done this once already. She's rowing from California to Hawaii. Mm-hmm. And we told you about this starting yesterday because we just found out about her. Kelsey Fendler left Monterey on May 21st. And here she is this morning. She just put out another video, and she's going to update us. She's on day 14.
2: Hello,
0: wait, hold on. Listen to this. This is day 14. She's in the middle of the Pacific Ocean. Not a person or a seagull in sight. Nothing.
2: Day 14 of becoming the first American woman to row solo from California to Hawaii. Today I took a moment and did a little bit of self-care, and I took a bath. That was very needed. I've been using baby wipes just to try to get all the salt off me for the last 14 days.
0: Ugh.
2: And they help, but they don't do a full job. And I was starting to get a lot of like salt chafing, and my skin just hurt. Ooh. So it was really time to try to do a hard reset. I washed my hair. I got all the salt off me, and I feel so much better right now. I feel like a full human.
0: Can you imagine?
2: And it was really big for morale, too. So I feel like for the last couple days, at least 3 days, I've been feeling stronger and stronger every day. And this, I think, was like a really big moment for me, just to feel like I've really gotten over the hump, and I'm now in the big middle section of this row, which is just pouring my heart into it and hopefully getting back what I pour into it. And I think I am, because today was awesome. I feel great, and I'm just excited to row. I'm just soaking up a little bit of sun and drying off right now, but I'm just ready
0: a bucket
2: to get
0: of
2: out
0: water
2: there and keep going, see what I can do.
0: I'm finding myself falling in love with her just because she's so, I love her spirit.
1: And I love her grit.
0: Yeah. I love her spirit.
1: Yeah.
0: Yeah. So again, she's rowing from California to Hawaii.
1: Uh-huh.
0: The total trip, 2,500 miles. She says so far she's gone 598 miles. She's been out there for 14 days.
1: Wow.
0: She's got communication through radios and stuff, so she's able to find out where she is. The problem is, as you heard, all that wind in the background, that is blowing her off course. She's got to row 18 hours a day to stay on course, and she's headed for Oahu, hoping to make it within 64 to 68 days. That's the target. If she makes it, and if she can do it in less than 68, that'll be the quickest time, and she's the first solo woman. She did this with three other women 4 years ago, or 2.5 years ago, in 24, and she made it. The difference was, with the four women, they could take turns.
1: Yeah.
0: Two women would row, and then two would sleep, and they had shifts, and they went 24 hours a day rowing. Now, she's rowing it all by herself.
1: And I don't understand. So she at one point said that she had slept, right?
0: No, she does sleep. She gets about 4 hours of sleep, 5 hours of sleep a night. Okay. She's got a little cabin. It's a 21-foot boat out in the middle of the Pacific Ocean. Mm. She prepares for it in case it does get capsized. She can rewrite it. She's got it all figured out. Yeah. However, there's all kinds of danger out there. It's She's in the middle of the Pacific Ocean.
1: Hats off to her. That's all I can say. All right. Out on the roadways, we do have a crash on the westbound side of 70. Activity is going to be right near Ridge Road. You can still move around the area. Just the left lane is blocked, though. Outer loop side of the Beltway, just busy now from Hartford Road heading down towards Pearing Parkway. And then you'll have that company on the west side stretch, too, from 795 heading up towards Frederick Road. No issues out along 95, taking it through Howard County. Things look great out along the 295 stretch. Volume building, but at least no incidents there. And same deal out on 97, taking it through Anne Arundel County, Quarterfield Road, up towards 50. I'm Candace Stolden. That's your traffic.
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0: And by the way, it's Throwback Thursday. So we ought to get some throwbacks on.
1: Yeah, let's hear from you.
0: Diesel's already asking for Fancy from Reba.
1: Okay.
0: I like that one. Yeah. It's a good song.
1: All right, so let's get to it. Michael J. and Candace, Cindy here, heading to the bus to pick up my kids and off to school to help with teachers. Almost summertime. Can't wait.
0: All right. Hey, love your show. Listen every day. I've been listening since the premiere of Coal Miner's Daughter. That's going back. I won tickets to the movie from your station. Have a nice day. Oh. Well, we love that. One of our original OGs.
1: A lot of things to give away.
0: Yeah.
1: Including somebody who was talking about trying to get to Vegas.
0: Well, we're giving away a trip this week through next Tuesday. Every day you got a chance. I believe it's at, let me think, 9, 1, yeah, and 5-ish.
1: Mm-hmm. And so, I mean, it's like the whole shebang that you can win to get out there.
0: Airfare, you get tickets for both nights of our iHeartRadio Music Festival with Kenny Chesney and Lainey Wilson.
1: Just stop.
0: Hotel accommodations and $1,000 in makeup money is what Candace
1: That's how I equate it. Yeah, so anyway, this person said, I'll make you a deal. You make it so I win and I'll take you to Las Vegas. Hey, now. All right, Kathy from Tawnytown checking in on this thankful Thursday. I like that spin on
0: it. Amanda's got your name, and she's heading to work in Hunt Valley. Uh-huh. It's almost Friday. And by the way, Bob Delmont's going to be here for me tomorrow. So okay. I just thought I'd mention that. He's going to be playing the world premiere of that new Taylor Swift song.
1: Yep. And Lisa from Whitehall checking in, Denise in the Dina, and Ron from Essex. And then there's Sonia, the Dina chick, saying it's Donut Thursday. Yes. And yet another Thursday goes by, and we have no donuts.
0: Boston cream, baby.
1: Yes.
0: And what about all the redheads? We had the battle between blonde and brunette. Redheads are right in there. Do you think we have more redheads or blondes? Maybe that's the question.
1: Blondes. I mean, I don't know about natural.
0: I have a redhead. One of my kids.
1: Oh, yeah.
0: One in four. Right. I've got, let me think. I've got brunette, red. You know, before I made that stupid bet, I probably should have just thought about my kids.
1: Then there's the olives that he has to eat. He'll never look at a can of olives the same.
0: No.
1: All right, out on the roadways, we do have an accident now that you'll find. It's going to be on 70. The activity is right near Ridge Road. They're trying to clear it out, though. 295, it is going to be sluggish between Arundel Mills Boulevard heading down towards 175. As far as 895, it's already stomp and go from Boston Street heading down towards the Harper Tunnel. And then sluggish out along 95, taking it through the Fort McHenry Tunnel. No issues through Harford County, though, coming down the pike from 543 leading down towards Mountain Road and eventually up towards Baltimore County on 95 through White Marsh. I'm Candace Stolden. That's your traffic.
0: If you remember the song that Scotty McCreery sang on American Idol, you know what's coming up in 16 seconds.
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4: 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And we're probably pushing it a little bit, to be honest. Michael J. and Candace in the morning on 93.1.

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2: We've been waiting for it.
1: I told you right at 6 o'clock this would be happening. All day today, it is the world premiere of Lainey Wilson and John Mayer. Now, this is John Mayer's first escapade into country music, so it better be good. How many of us have had a problem misplacing phones, keys, and wallets?
2: Hands up.
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0: Wilson, John Mayer, 93.1 WPOC on Throwback Thursday. What's on the brief next?
1: We do have an issue with Maryland and water. Drought conditions persisting here. How it could affect you coming up in the brief.
0: But first, Diesel came up with this one. I think it is a good throwback.
1: Thanks, Reba. Diesel.
0: Come on.

0: now, Lainey Wilson's world premiere. I think it almost sounded like she was.
1: I do too.
0: She's inspired by Fancy from Reba. Uh-huh. Hey, you cannot blame a country girl from being inspired by Reba McEntire, right? It is 6:07 this morning with Michael J. and Candace.
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1: 12 people were taken to the hospital after a crash involving an MTA bus and work van yesterday. Crews responded to the crash in the 1100 block of West Baltimore Street. 7 medic units were called and 12 people were taken to the nearby hospitals with injuries. 4 people were arrested for a theft in progress at Towson Marketplace yesterday. Officers responded to the scene located in the 1200 block of Putty Hill Avenue around 6:30 last night. Once they officers arrested 3 men and a woman, and police also recovered a stolen vehicle.
0: That's awesome. I hope they got, because there was a carjacking that happened there like in the last week too.
1: Maybe. All right. Despite recent rainfall, drought conditions remain in Maryland with groundwater levels critically low. The director of Baltimore City DPW said the recent rain didn't really help a lot. It did increase levels of waterways about 1.5 feet, but we were down 6 to 8 feet, so we still have a way to go. The DPW encourages people to conserve water by postponing lawn and garden watering, minimizing shower time, turning taps off while brushing teeth or shaving, and refraining from filling swimming pools. That is your brief.
0: I really hope they caught the carjackers, because there's been like a rash of carjackings going on.
1: Uh-huh, a lot happening in Towson.
0: Yeah, well, hopefully they got the 3 that are involved.
1: Right.
0: That's awesome.
1: Out on the roadways, we do have a busy ride out along 895. It's been heavy on the southbound side, taking it through the Harbor Tunnel. 95, yes, you're going to find the company there moving down through the Fort McHenry Tunnel. At least no incidents to report, though. Beltway, it's now congested, let's say, on the Outer Loop side from Hartford Road down through Towson, and then the west side stretch, same deal, from 795 heading down towards the Triple Bridges. No incidents out along 795 from Owings Mills up towards 695. I'm Candace Stolden. That's your traffic.
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0: The Music City Minute is coming up right after Ella Langley. And I'll tell you right now, lots of excitement about new country coming out. We heard Lainey Wilson. Taylor Swift returns to country music tomorrow.
1: Yeah.
0: And we'll have everything else happening in country in 3 minutes. Just one.

0: AOC, a couple days ago, you guys, we had a bet. I had to eat an olive. We talked about it. I'm gagging on a black olive that who knows where.
1: Chasing it with a Sprite shot at 7:20.
0: I don't know whose pocket it came out of.
2: But please. Oh, please.
0: It was a can of olives, whatever. I had an olive and I got it down. But I was amazed. And the reason I wanted to bring this back up is I've been amazed at how many people have said to me, Michael, I heard I can't stand olives either. Mm-hmm. Our boss even said the same thing. He was like, I can't stand olives.
1: Well,
0: right?
1: And I like all of the texts that we were getting with the olive emojis. I'm like, I didn't even know there was an olive emoji, but okay.
0: All right, so here's what we're wondering. What food gags you? You know, I mean, what is it that you can't eat? Is there something different? I've gotten a lot of response. I thought we'd check in with a few people on the talkback mic. You can also call us at 800-321-3693.
1: Or text us 77962. Start with hey or hi.
0: Morgan Wallen and Post Malone. And we'll be back to see what you think about it. What

0: on WPOC. Well, here they come. Foods you can't eat. I think it's interesting to hear what people have a problem
1: with. We're getting a lot of different texts. So let's get started. Tomatoes make me gag, but the raw ones. I can eat the cooked ones.
0: Right.
1: But not raw, says this texter.
0: All right. Let me go to the talkback mic real quick. Go ahead.
2: Hey, Michael Gray.
0: Oh, I have to say something before I play some of these. So I'm on the radio with you, Candace, here in the morning.
1: Right.
0: And then later in the day, I'm on a show that is on radio stations all over the country. So I asked the question yesterday on my national show. And so you're going to hear accents from all over the place. And I love hearing these, too. Just listen to this one.
2: Hey, Michael Gray, you talking about something that just disgusts. I cannot stand sour cream.
0: He doesn't like
2: sour cream. It's so nasty to me.
0: Sour cream.
2: Have a great day.
0: I like sour cream on toast.
1: On toast?
0: Yes.
1: I have never heard of that in my life.
0: Sour cream on toast with pepper. Like salt. And I don't put salt on things, but pepper. Yeah. Oh, it's good. On a slice of toast? Yeah.
1: Okay.
0: No,
1: I don't think I'll be trying it. We got another text that says Scrapple. And yes, I'm a Baltimore girl.
0: Yes.
1: But it's just nasty.
0: I love Scrapple. I like it fried thin with ketchup on top.
3: You'll find this one weird, but I'm from Iowa, lived in Iowa my whole life. I absolutely hate ranch and sour cream.
0: All right. Now, I can eat ranch. I'm not a fan of it, but it's okay. I usually go to like vinegar and oil or whatever.
1: So what do you do for wings?
0: I don't put anything on wings. And don't tell me blue cheese either, because that's right up there with olives.
1: Well, I'm a blue cheese girl.
0: Oh, no. I think we've got a woman here who was calling about some sort of cheese. Let me see.
4: I absolutely refuse to eat popcorn.
0: Popcorn? How can you refuse popcorn?
1: Yeah, I don't have a problem with that.
0: Really?
1: Another text, Lori says, I can't stand donuts.
0: What?
1: The smell and taste makes me gag.
0: Okay, I call. Somebody's just pulling my leg. How can you not like donuts?
1: Somebody else says eggs. I would eat dirt before an egg.
0: Really? How do you like your eggs the best? Over easy or well done? Are you like scrambled or do you like omelet? What do you like?
1: Here's something I've never said on air.
0: You don't eat eggs?
1: I like Waffle House. Waffle House eggs.
0: Waffle House eggs. What are they like?
1: The scrambled eggs with the cheese.
0: Okay.
1: They're really good.
0: Well, what's wrong with that?
1: Nothing.
0: No, I love scrambled eggs. Tell me you put ketchup on them, right?
1: No.
0: No ketchup?
1: Not at Waffle House.
0: You gotta have ketchup on your scrambled eggs.
1: Okay.
0: And your toast with sour cream.
5: Yeah,

0: 93.1 WPOC, Michael, Jay, and Candace in the morning here in our hometown of Baltimore. But I always appreciate someone across the country as well, Candace, giving their point of view, because it's interesting to hear, you know, comparison. Like, right. We don't, you know, there are people here who don't like Scrapple, right? I love Scrapple.
1: And that's a Baltimore.
0: You know, chip beef. That's another one from Baltimore. Some people say, I'm not eating that. There's another name for it in the Navy, my dad said.
1: I like chip beef.
0: I love cream chip beef. But ma'am, I think she's from someplace in the Midwest.
2: Enjoy your conversations. And what I do not like is that white cheese. I don't know what the name of it is.
0: What do you think she's thinking of? White cheese. I thought at first she was thinking blue cheese, but then she called back.
2: Yeah, Michael J., this is Marie again from Galesburg, Illinois. See? And I finally figured out what the name of the cheese is.
0: What?
2: It's feta cheese.
0: No, it's feta. Feta. Not feta. No, it smells like feet. It's feta. F-E-T-A.
3: I like right? that. Okay, a lot more texts coming in.
0: Go ahead.
3: Say, love you guys together on the show. Such great chemistry. I cannot stomach raw oysters.
0: Oh.
3: Try them. Yuck, eating snot.
0: Here's the first thing. That's not true. Look, I'm not going to disqualify anybody's opinion. If you don't like something, don't care for it, don't eat it. But there's nothing like a Mother Shucker's oyster. They're a local oyster shucker place. Mm-hmm. The biggest, fattest, coldest, and you put a little lemon and you put a little, maybe a little horseradish or a little cocktail sauce. Go to town. But I'm telling you, maybe it's an acquired taste, but I don't even need the horse. You don't want horseradish all the time. I can just appreciate the flavor of various oysters. Oh, my goodness.
3: I think it's an acquired taste.
0: I love
3: it. I'm with this texter. And Mo from Glen Burnie said, grossed out by raw oysters and liver.
0: Yeah, liver, the smell of it is enough to turn
3: me away. Another texter even said liver.
0: Yeah.
3: It makes them gag.
0: My mom used to make us sit at the table till we finished her liver, and I'd still be sitting there today.
3: Yeah.
0: Because I never ate it. I refused. I'm like, that's a hard no for me.
3: Okay.
0: That's
3: No. Out on the roadways, we do have a crash on the southbound side of 95 right at Boston Street. It's been moved off to the left shoulder, but it is stop and go from 40 heading down towards the scene. No problems out along 895, but the volume. So stop and go traffic on the southbound side from Lombard Street heading up towards the Harbor Tunnel. It's sluggish out along the southbound side of the BWP Parkway between Arundel Mills Boulevard and NSA. No problems to report out along 97 moving through Anne Arundel County. And so far, things look good out along 132. I'm Candace Stold, and that's traffic.
0: Hey, Michael J., there's a restaurant over here in Kent Island. When you order a salad, they load it with sliced black olives.
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0: I dig every one of those out, too.
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3: The Orioles got tagged for 5 runs in the fifth. They wind up losing to the Red Sox 8-1. Chris Bassett, the losing pitcher. The rubber game in the series is today. Meanwhile, the Nationals got swept away at home by the Marlins, dropping the series finale 4-1. The Nats were held to only 3 hits. The Knicks closed the game on an 11-0 run and beat the Spurs 105-95 in game one of the NBA Finals. It's the Knicks' 12th straight win. I'm Matt McCoy.
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2: It's Lainey.
1: Oh, and it's John Mayer on the guitar. Mm-hmm. He doesn't sing, but he can play. What a song this is. Listen.

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2: Busy looking for Michael's wallet.
1: Drought conditions persist in Maryland. How it could affect you coming up in The Breeze.
0: And here's my wallet.

0: Comedy POC. There is Blake Shelton. It was the iHeart Country world premiere of brand new Lainey Wilson just before that. Did we love it?
1: I did.
0: If you didn't hear it, you get to hear it again this morning at 8. All right.
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3: 12 people were taken to the hospital after a crash involving an MTA bus and work van yesterday. Crews responded to the crash in the 1100 block of West Baltimore Street. 7 medic units were called. 12 people were taken in nearby hospitals with injuries. 4 people were arrested for a theft in progress at Towson Marketplace yesterday. Officers responded to the scene, 1200 block of Putty Hill Avenue, around 6:30 last night. Once there, officers arrested 3 men and a woman. Police also recovered a stolen vehicle at the scene. Despite recent rainfall, drought conditions remain in Maryland with groundwater levels critically low. The director of Baltimore City DPW said the recent rain didn't really help a lot. It did increase levels of waterways about a foot and a half, but we were about 6 to 8 feet down, so we still have a way to go. The DPW encourages people to conserve water by postponing lawn and garden watering, minimizing shower time, turning taps off while brushing teeth or shaving, and refraining from filling swimming pools. That is your brief.
0: All right, let's check on traffic then.
3: Out on the roadways, southbound side of 95, an accident right near Boston Street. Moved off to the right shoulder, but it's stop and go from 895, heading all the way down towards the scene. There is a crash on Windsor Mill Road, right at Old Court Road. Out along the Beltway stretch near Old Court Road, you're certainly going to find that volume. In fact, it's heavy all the way down the pike, leading up towards 70 and eventually down through 40 as well. Interloop side is sluggish from Reisterstown Road, heading up towards Green Spring Avenue, and then it picks up on the Adelaide again from White Marsh up towards Providence Road. Southbound side of 95 through Howard County. Yeah, you're going to have that company now from 100 heading down towards 32. I'm Candace Stolt, and that's your traffic.
0: Stand back. I'm not sure how messy this could get. There goes the ticket window. It's wide open, and I'm in. I got the tickets for you if you're the 9th caller. Now, the show we're talking about is... Are you ready for Jordan Davis?
1: I am.
0: Oh, this
1: it's
0: is
1: coming
0: gonna,
1: up.
0: It's
1: soon.
0: A week from Saturday.
1: Yes.
0: At Pier 6 in Baltimore. You need to be the 9th caller. 800-321-3693.
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3: Last hour, we were talking about foods people can't eat. Got so many texts, so many calls.
4: They're still coming in.
3: Yeah, they are. Jennifer says she heard me talking about how I love oysters. She said she almost gagged hearing me.
4: Me too. Don't worry, Jennifer. I get it.
3: And Robbie is a chef. He says he's been a chef since he was 14. He can't eat he can't stand the taste of grapefruit or broccoli. Let me ask. We have Sarah on the line. Sarah, is there any food that you can't eat?
5: Pretty common. I can't eat cilantro.
3: Oh, huh. That's not
5: like, it ruins the taste of everything for me.
3: Yeah, some people love it. Some people don't. But what about country music? You would love to see a Jordan Davis show, I'll bet, right?
5: Oh, absolutely.
4: Well, you're going.
3: And whatever you get at the concession, just tell them no cilantro, please. Hang on to it.
5: Yeah.
3: Congratulations, girl. You get the tickets from 93.1.

0: don't move on then.
1: Michael J's Music City Minute. In 60 seconds, you gon' know like you on Music Row.
0: Morgan Wallen flipped that piano on stage during a recent concert due to technical difficulties. Little did he know, he may end up inspiring some new events at the next Summer Olympics in 2026. Oh. Can you imagine the new activities they're thinking about? Chair throwing and piano rolling. That could be at the Olympics.
2: As long as we don't see any of it in Baltimore.
0: You don't think so? You don't think that would be a good Olympic?
3: Chair throwing and piano rolling. Classic.
0: Yeah, that could be like a gold medal. He could be the gold medalist.
2: He will be the gold medalist for that one.
0: Pianos. All right, hey, Florida Georgia Line getting back together again. It's the biggest news in country music. That's buzzing in Nashville. Tyler Hubbard and Brian Kelly have ignited all sorts of rumors following their split back in 2022. Here are the cryptic clues around Music City right now. There are billboards that have popped up around Nashville, teasing them as a surprise guest, possibly, for the CMA Fest. And quotes on the red carpet, Tyler Hubbard admitted to flirting with the idea of playing a handful of shows. Is sparking, kind of throwing some gas on the old fire. And then they put a picture up on Instagram that reads, and I'm just reading what's in Instagram, FGLLFG. So
2: I like it.
0: There you go. So you can do the diagram yourself and figure out right. What they're talking about, you know?
2: Out on the roadways, let's see what we're talking about. Southbound side of 95, there's a crash. It's going to be right near Boston Street, and it is stop-and-go traffic from 895. It's been moved off to the right shoulder, but the flashing lights remain. There's also an accident out along the westbound side of 70. That's going to be right near Maryland 17, coming up the pike from 40. Out along the Beltway stretch, some police activity on the Attaloop side. It's going to be right near Paring Parkway, and the Attaloop side is running heavy from Hartford Road, heading down through Towson, and then again on the west side, taking it from 795 up towards 70. Even the Interloop side is busy now from Reisterstown Road up towards Green Spring Avenue, and then that volume that you'll find out along the Harrisburg Expressway from Warren Road, heading all the way down towards the Beltway. I'm Candace Stolt, and that's your traffic.
0: Can I just say, you don't want to miss a day with Michael J. and Candace in the morning?
2: No.
0: For example, coming up on Tuesday, three free band Perry shows.
2: Psycho Rodeo.
0: Three for free. You got to be following Michael J. and Candace in the morning at WPOC. This Tuesday, it's your chance to hang with the band Perry. If you miss out.
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19: This is Jana Kramer from Wind Down with Jana Kramer. 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
2: And Dunkin' has got everything you can possibly imagine. I pulled in the drive-thru on the one up in York Road, and the guy was telling me about the dirty, I think it's a dirty soda. Is that what it is? 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Whether you're headed to work, meeting up with friends, or enjoying summer, Dunkin' invites you to sip your way through summer.
3: It sounds good to me. I mean, it's bright, it's refreshing, it adds signature color to life.
2: I love Dunkin'.
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0: 93.1 WPOC, Michael, Jay, and Candace. Now, we just got a special delivery here at the radio station. A package was just handed to us.
1: Yeah.
0: Candace opened it up. Tomorrow.
1: It's like Christmas morning here.
0: Today we have the Lainey Wilson world premiere. And it is like Christmas Eve because tomorrow it's the beginning of the promotion for Toy Story 5.
1: Yes.
0: Taylor drops a new country song. Taylor Swift is going, I don't want to say she's going country. She's returning country. She's at least sticking her toe in the water.
1: There we go.
0: For one song.
1: And so this mail, I'm going to take a picture as soon as we get off the air here. But it says, original song, I Knew It, I Knew You, Taylor Swift. And it has a picture of her. And then we got this Jessie Ragdoll edition Toy Story 5 figurine.
0: Are you a big Toy Story fan? I've loved it since the first movie.
1: So I interviewed Tim Allen about Toy Story 4. I was on set with him. And to hear, I mean, he was almost in tears talking to me about it because I think it's just become such a way of life for him and for that cast that it did. It brought him to tears during the interview.
0: How many Buzz Lightyears do you have? You have girls, so you might not have any.
1: I don't, but I announced my pregnancy with Toy Story.
0: Oh, really?
1: Walt Disney World. Mm-hmm. Yeah. I was with the army guys and they were like, you know, doing their thing with the band marching.
0: Right.
1: And so, yeah, I'm a Toy Story fan.
0: I loved, you know what? I really like this one too. Hold on one sec. This is the best song that came from Toy Story, in my opinion. Can Taylor Swift top this? As they got into Toy Story 3 and 4, I don't know. I'm not sure I can differentiate them all in my head, but I mean, Buzz Lightyear jumping off the bed and, you know, Cowboy Woody, they're very, very cool characters. So Taylor's got her own character in the movie? Is that what this is saying?
1: No, so she's dropped this original song for it, and she said that she's always dreamed of getting to write for these characters.
0: I'm just wondering, because this doll that she sent, though, what is the doll? It's a
1: Jessie.
0: So Jessie was already in the movie.
1: Yeah.
0: Oh, okay.
1: Yeah. So this is all about her new song, which we get to hear tomorrow. I have like a countdown on my phone.
0: I can't wait. We did it yesterday. We went through 10 calls says it all.
1: Yes.
0: And everybody wanted to hear a new Taylor. So be here listening for it tomorrow morning. All right. Girl.

0: 93.1 WPOC. It's apparently a trend to apply to a lot of colleges these days. Mm-hmm. My daughter applied to, I think, 13.
1: Okay.
0: You applied to how many? 30.
1: I'm just also a little nuts. 32? I applied to 32. But it's also easier these days, right? As I'm understanding, because I'm about to embark on this journey, but it's more like you click and you can send mass applications. It's
0: right.
1: Not like you have to do a separate one for every.
0: Right. So it is simpler.
1: Right.
0: Well, here's the question this morning, and we're going to reveal coming up in less than 10 minutes. Apparently, according to Business Insider, the top 10 toughest universities or colleges to get accepted at.
1: Uh-oh.
0: What are they? And we'd love to know. So we're going to do something called 10 Calls Says It All.
1: Okay.
0: Call us at 800-321-3693. We simply want to know, what is the toughest college to get into in your opinion? What is it? What college did you struggle with the most and maybe never get into?
1: Mm-hmm.
0: Who knows? I'd love to know what you have to say about this. So 10 Calls Will Say It All coming up.
2: Yeah.
0: 800-321-3693.

0: this in the morning. So what college have you found to be the toughest to be accepted at? A lot of kids are thinking about school as they get out.
1: I would guess Ivy's, right?
0: Yeah, I guess. 800-321-3693. We're doing 10 calls says it all.
1: Call us.
0: Yeah, we want to know simply if you've applied to a college or a university and had a difficult time getting in. What do you think is the toughest school?

0: 93.1 WPOC 749 Sunshine, a high in the upper 80s today with Michael J. and Candace in the morning. And with a lot of kids getting out of school very soon, if not this week or next week.
1: Graduating.
0: Yeah, exactly. Parents and kids alike thinking about where to go to college. So Business Insider came out with this list they compiled based on a whole bunch of different criteria. But the most difficult universities to get accepted into are, number 10, Brown University.
1: Okay, I could see that.
0: Number 9, University of Pennsylvania, mm-hmm. Penn. All right, number 8, Northeastern University in Boston. Number 7, University of Chicago. That one, the acceptance rate there is only 4%.
1: Wow, okay.
0: Harvard University is number 6. That doesn't shock anybody.
1: I would think that would be closer up to the top. Okay, who else?
0: Here are the top 5. Number 5. And this doesn't surprise me at all. Stanford University. No. That's a great school. Absolutely. Again, 4% acceptance rate. Number 4, Yale University. Number 3, Columbia University.
1: New York, yeah.
0: Yep. And here are the top 2. This is a little surprising to me. Number 2, from San Francisco with a 3% acceptance rate, Minerva University. Have you ever even heard of them?
1: I mean, I have heard of it, but not often.
0: Well, it's a very small school. The student population is only 669. So maybe that's got something to do with it.
1: Yeah.
0: And the number one, you know what? I'll give you the number one. But first, I wanted to grab some phone calls because, Candace, people have been calling in about this. You're in the air. Hello. Wait a minute.
2: Good morning, Michael J. I can tell you, when I was going to college, Maryland was always a fallback school. You could get in there no matter what. Now they have a wait list of 4.0s.
1: I agree with you. It is becoming so competitive, especially in state when you used to think it was a shoe-in.
0: Yep.
1: It's not anymore.
0: My daughter applied and it took her into her, she went to University of Delaware first. She did get accepted there. And then Maryland took her.
1: Okay.
0: I'm like, I think Maryland wants money from out of state. I wonder if that's got anything to do with it.
1: They just laid off some people.
0: I know, but the tuition is higher.
1: I know.
0: You know what I'm saying? All right. And one more call right now. You're in the air.
3: I'm going to go with Princeton. Just hearing about it, and my best friend tried to get in there, and he's really smart, and he did not get in.
0: Nope. Princeton is not the number one. Are we ready?
1: Yeah, I want
0: to
1: hear.
0: Number one, most difficult school to get in. You know what? Let's do traffic. And we'll,
1: you can't do it like
0: right
1: that.
0: Yes, I can. Right after traffic,
1: Boy. All right, I'll hurry up through this. No. Out of Loop's out of the Beltway, there's an accident right near Hartford Road, and it is stop and go from Bel Air Road, heading up towards the scene. There's also a crash along the southbound side of 95. That one's near Boston Street, and that's going to be running heavy from 895, heading down towards the activity. On the southbound side of the JFX, it's going to be an accident near Cold Spring, and it's stop and go from before that Kelly Avenue overpass. No problems to report out along Charles Street if you're going to take that. Inner Loop side of the Beltway is sluggish on the top end. Reisterstown Road up towards Green Spring Avenue. Michael, take it away.
0: All right, I'm teasing too much. Here we go. Number one most difficult college to get into, according to Business Insider.
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1: Here it comes, the iHeart Country world premiere. If you haven't heard it yet, Candace loves it. I love it. Lainey Wilson loves it. And so does John Mayer. They're in the song together.

0: 93.1 WPOC. It always kind of chills me out hearing that song. It's like, take a breath and just relax.
1: Okay.
0: Everything's going to be all right.
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1: 12 people were taken to the hospital after a crash involving an MTA bus and work van yesterday. Crews responded to an accident in the 1100 block of West Baltimore Street. 7 medic units were called and 12 people were taken to nearby hospitals with the injuries. 4 people were arrested for a theft in progress at Towson Marketplace yesterday. Officers responded to the scene on the 1200 block of Putty Hill Avenue about 6:30 last night. Once there, officers arrested 3 men and a woman, and police also recovered a stolen vehicle at the scene. Despite recent rainfall, drought conditions remain in Maryland with groundwater levels critically low. The director of Baltimore City DPW said the recent rain didn't really help a lot. It did increase levels of waterways about a foot and a half, but we were 6 to 8 feet down, so we still have a way to go. The DPW encourages people to conserve water by postponing lawn and garden watering, minimizing shower time, turning taps off while brushing teeth or shaving, and refraining from filling swimming pools. That is your Brief. And out on the roadways, we do have some police activity. Out of Loops, out of the Beltway, you're going to find that one right near Lock Raven Boulevard. A crash on the southbound side of 95. It's at Boston Street, and it is stop and go from 40, heading all the way down towards the flashing lights. In Baltimore County, an accident in Bosley Road, right at Warren Road, and then also a crash on Eastern Avenue, right at Diamond Point Road. Out of Loops, out of the Beltway, there's an accident. You'll find it near Harford Road. Stop and go from Bel Air Road. It does ease up a bit, leading up towards the 83s, but then there's a crash on the southbound side of the JFX at Cold Spring Lane. It's stop and go from the Kelly Avenue overpass. I'm Candace Stolden. That's your traffic.
0: Hey, would you like to win some free money?
1: Yeah.
0: We're celebrating America's birthday. We are giving you a chance to win your share of $250,000. $2,500 a crack, and let's go.
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0: Do we know how to spell Liberty?
1: We got it.
0: I don't know.
1: L-I-B-E-R-T-Y. 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And go.
0: Thanks, Teach. 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

0: 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Well, the Music City Minute is coming up next, and I'm going to throw it to Bob Delmont to share the big news with a video that he just put up, and it's very good.
1: Okay.
0: So it's all coming up in

0: George Burge, Michael J. and Candace. Oh, we got requests to repeat the number one most difficult college to get into. Mm-hmm. California Institute of Technology.
1: I was surprised by that.
0: I was too. But Business Insider says it's the toughest. They have an acceptance rate between 2 and 3%.
1: Aye, aye, aye. Right, note to self. 90, my daughter's about to embark on this journey. Yeah. We won't be applying there.
0: Well, I would think it's like MIT, right? The same thing.
1: Yeah.
0: All right, so that's what's doing with colleges. Now, what's happening in country music?
2: Michael J's Music City Minute. In 60 seconds, you gon' know like you on Music Row.
0: You gotta see this. WPOC on Instagram. We want to congratulate Bob Delmont for doing a really funny video. I think he did a great job. Talking about what we're going to be doing on Tuesday of next week. The band Perry is doing 3 free shows. Without any more ado, let's roll the video that you'll see at WPOC on Instagram from Delmont. This is good.
3: Oh my gosh, did you hear about that takeover online? Everyone's talking about it. What are we gonna do?
4: It's the band Perry taking over Baltimore with 3 free shows throughout the day. So wherever you live in the area, you'll be able to see him.
5: Right? Tonight, the first one is right here in Towson at the Rec Room, 12:30. Free show. We're all free.
0: Yeah, and he went to all 3 videos, these shots.
1: Yeah.
0: He has shots at all 3 venues.
5: Concert number 2 right here at Gino's Steaks. Get a steak. See the band Perry live at 4:15. They got a nice stage in there, believe me.
0: Yeah, they really do. You got to check out Gino's Steaks. And where's the 3rd one, Bob?
5: Power Plant Live. No, no. And then the band Perry's going to be here at 8:30.
0: Right.
5: 3 places, all free. Cancun Cantina. It's going to be great. Join us. You
0: Well, you know, he did a good job.
1: Yes, he
0: so
1: did.
0: So that is the Music City Minute. It's all about your 3 chances to see the band Perry for free.
1: Yeah. My girlfriend called me yesterday. She's like, hey, I want to go to the band Perry show. I was like, well, I'll be there. Come on down.
0: Do you have an outfit for that? You have to.
1: This is all in the works. I ordered one 1.5 weeks ago, and I keep looking for the tracking.
0: I understand from the conversation that we had with Kimberly and Johnny that you guys are going to both be working up a whole wardrobe.
1: Well, she suggested outfit changes, so yeah. I thought, hey, girl, get there.
0: 3 shows, she's going to have 3 outfits, right? She's got to have 3 outfits. Yeah. So you got all 3 now. You got the Rec Room at 12:30. Mm-hmm. You've got Gino's Steaks.
1: At 4:15. And then Cancun Cantina, 8:30.
0: Yeah, the Cantuna. It is 18 plus at the Cantuna.
1: Okay.
0: But the others are all ages. No tickets required for any of them. We hope you can join us. They're all 3 happening this coming Tuesday, June 9th.
1: It's all going down. All right, out on the roadways. A crash on the Adelaide side of the Beltway right near Harford Road. It is stop and go from Bel Air Road heading up towards the scene. And then there's a crash on the JFX southbound side right near Cold Spring Lane. You're going to find it heavy from that Kelly Avenue overpass. I would stick with Falls Road or even Charles Street as the alternate route. In Baltimore County, an accident on Bosley Road. That one's at Warren Road. Howard County, a crash Dorsey Run Road at Montevideo Road. And then you will find a decent drive out along 95, taking it right near Route 100. It's going to be busy, but at least no incidents to report. 97 through Anne Arundel County, it's slow on the southbound side from 100 up towards Benfield Boulevard. I'm Candace Stold, and that's your traffic.
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93.1 WPOC, Michael J. and Candace in the morning on Throwback Thursday. Garth.

0: Just look what we've got.
1: What?
0: These are Chicks tickets.
1: Ooh.
0: And it's time to play in our hot seat.
1: And a lot of people want these tickets.
0: In fact, it turns out there are a lot of people who are nuts for the Chicks. So the questions are about nuts today. Are you prepared with three nutty questions?
1: I'm reading over them right now to see if I approve.
0: Oh, well, I came up with these last night. I think they're all pretty nutty.
1: Yeah, they're good. All right.
0: If you're the ninth caller, 800-321-3693. If you're nuts for the Chicks, you could be the one who wins in our hot seat.
1: Good luck.
0: After Drew Baldridge. Oh, nuts. Jeez.

0: my goodness, it's 93.1 WPOC. Michael J. and Candace in the morning, in the hot seat this morning. He is a apartment. What do you? You're like a leaser. What is your title there, Tim? You are a.
1: I'm the sales and service supervisor.
0: Supervisor. That's the word I'm looking for. He's the supervisor. Candace, three questions for Tim, the supervisor. And if he gets them all before the buzzer, he wins tickets for the chicks.
2: All right, let's get to it.
0: Let's go.
2: First one, name a nut that doesn't have nut in its name.
0: A nut that doesn't have nut in its name, Tim. Go.
1: Pecan.
2: There you go. Pecan,
0: that's a good one. Good. Plenty to choose from, but that's certainly one of them. Pecan. All right.
2: Okay.
0: Number two.
2: Name an animal that likes to eat nuts.
0: An animal that likes to eat nuts. Go.
1: Squirrels.
0: Oh, that's simple. Absolutely, that's squirrels.
2: Okay.
0: Squirrels love their nuts.
2: Third one, and you get the tickets.
0: All right, one more.
2: What nut is known for causing allergic reactions?
0: A nut that causes allergies. Go.
1: Peanut.
2: Yep.
0: What did he say?
2: Peanuts.
0: Oh, yeah. Although, I hear people can get... You can get deathly ill from eating peanuts if you're allergic to them.
2: Or even if you're in the same room.
0: And that's...
1: For sure.
0: That stinks, because that means peanut butter is out. Can you imagine?
2: In my daughter's
1: lunches. I know.
0: No peanut butter and jelly?
2: There are some schools where you cannot pack peanut butter and jelly because of the allergic reaction.
1: That's the worst. I love peanut butter and jelly.
0: I know. I do too. Like in bananas too.
2: Yes.
0: And what else do you put in peanut butter and jelly? Let's see. Onions? No.
1: Marshmallow.
0: Marshmallow?
2: Marshmallow is a good one.
0: There you go.
2: You put peanut butter and jelly on a banana?
0: Yes. Peanut butter and jelly and banana sandwich. Yeah. You put banana on the peanut butter and jelly. Slices of banana.
2: Okay.
0: In the peanut butter and jelly with marshmallow. Good. Marshmallow. And some chocolate fudge. Oh, you pour
2: Is
0: that.
2: Is this a sandwich or a dessert?
0: Hey, Tim, you're going to see the chicks. Congratulations. And thank you very much for listening. Do you listen every day or just every once in a while?
1: Every morning and every night, yep.
2: That was a perfect answer.
1: Back home.
0: Thank you, Tim. We appreciate you, brother.
2: Thank you.
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0: 93.1 WPSC. I always feel like we should whisper after that song, right?
1: Okay.
0: Luke Combs.
1: Yeah.
0: Michael J. and Candace in the morning. So excited.
1: I think that too, but I think his voice is so powerful.
0: Yeah. No one screams on key like he does. I mean, there was a couple of rock singers that did it, but there's something. That's what I love.
1: He's got it down to a science.
0: Yeah, he really does. So we've learned a lot this morning. We just had a couple of people that followed up Tim completing the hot seat. And someone said, actually, peanuts aren't a nut because they're a legume. Okay, but they're peanuts. Nuts.
1: Right. So I think we were having fun with
0: the judges
1: term and the hot seat.
0: Yeah, the judges will accept that answer. And
1: he still got the tickets.
0: Tim's going to see the Chicks. We'll have another pair of those really highly coveted tickets to give away for the anthem. And I want to mention, I'll tell you the same thing we just told Tim off the air. I love the anthem. It's a great place to see a show, great venue. Mm-hmm. However, there's one thing that I'll add. Give yourself time to find a place to park, because parking can be a challenge in that vicinity.
1: And especially for a show like...
0: Yeah. Well, because it brings so many people in. It's right there on the water. And it's just a lot going on in a small little area in D.C. So I would definitely... I make a day of it. Whenever I go to the Anthem, go grab something to eat. There's lots of restaurants.
1: Well, one of our winners said she was going to make a whole few days. Oh, her and a girlfriend's
0: I'm
1: going
0: telling
1: down there.
0: Because once you're on foot and you're in the area, you are all set.
1: Yeah.
0: It's just getting on foot. You know what I'm saying? Uh-huh. I found that to be a challenge.
1: Okay.
0: So I just wanted to share that so everybody knows. Good thing to keep in mind. And if you're out there in your car, we'll help you there too.
1: We will. A crash on Washington Boulevard right at 695. And there's also an accident Eastern Avenue at Diamond Point Road. In Baltimore County, you've been dealing with a crash on Bosley Road. That one's right at Warren Road. Out of loop side of the Beltway, it's going to be sluggish on the west side from Reisterstown Road, heading all the way down to 95. And then on the top end from Harford Road up through Paring Parkway, eventually through Towson. Southbound side of 895 is stop and go from Lombard Street, heading down towards the Harbor Tunnel. And then 95 is busy moving through the Fort McHenry Tunnel. But hey, at least no accidents this morning. On in Anne Arundel County, on the westbound side of Route 100 near 10 and Quarterfield Road, that's where you find slow traffic, but at least you can still move around the area. I'm Candace Dold, and that's your traffic.
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0: 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Michael, Jay, and Candace, are you ready to get shaboozy?
1: Ready for it.
0: All right. Well, we are too. And so behind the scenes right now, we're getting ready for a Taylor Swift prepared video for tomorrow. Wait till you see what's about

0: sounded like Candace Dole. Because we're shooting a video, and you're going to be able to see this in a few minutes. We'll have the official production produced here for broadcast for the very first world premiere. Oh, it's going to be good. We're getting ready for Taylor Swift's iHeartCountry world premiere
1: tomorrow.
0: We're
1: trying our best.
0: And Candace is going to play a guitar, and it's going to be quite a production, quite a video. Going to have that in just a few minutes.
1: Yeah, for your viewing pleasure.
0: But first, honeybee.

0: 93.1 WPOC. It's a week of excitement here in country music world. The big news came out earlier this week that our iHeartRadio Music Festival is coming up September 18th and 19th in Vegas. Why are we so excited about all the genres? Because Kenny Chesney and Lainey Wilson are going to be there representing country music.
1: Kenny Chesney.
0: Yeah. And if we get you this trip, listen to what you get. Airfare, hotel accommodations, tickets. Two people get to go to both nights. And they're not even talking about the daytime village you get to hang out in, too.
1: Really?
0: Yeah, so there's that as well. It is, if you've never been to an iHeartRadio Music situation like this, it is all the big stars, Candace, and everybody's milling around, partying, collaborations.
1: You're
0: everything.
1: In Vegas,
0: yes,
1: after all.
0: Yes. And you get $1,000 in spending money.
1: I mean, that's like enough for a cute outfit for the night. I'm just kidding.
0: If you're ready for all of that, and if you want to dress like Candace.
1: No.
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0: Do we have all that? Did you follow the directions?
1: I can't.
0: Okay,
1: win,
0: what are you going to do?
1: I hope somebody can
0: you're gonna,
1: do
0: you're,
1: this.
0: Yeah, you're going to text the word LUCKY. LUCKY.
1: 200.
0: Yeah, 200. 200-200. That's weird. Do that right now while Candace is checking on the traffic.
1: All right, out on the roadways, a crash on the Interloop side of the Beltway. Activity is right near 795, and it is stop and go from Liberty Road heading up towards all of the flashing lights. No problems to report out along Reisterstown if you are going to take that. Out of loop side of the Beltway, it is going to be heavy, though, from Reisterstown Road leading down towards 95, and then on the top end from Hartford Road heading up through Towson. 70, sluggish from 40 down towards 29, and then out along 895, it's going to be seeing red on the south side from Boston Street up towards the Harbor Tunnel. Same deal with the delay out along 95 through the Fort McHenry Tunnel. At least no accidents there in either direction. I'm Candace Dold, and that's your traffic.
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0: To your community, from Glen Burnie and Pasadena to Bel Air.
2: This one comes from Perry Hall.
0: Okay.
2: All right. A 5-year-old boy and his brother are being hailed heroes for saving their grandmother's life.
0: Wow.
2: Liam is a younger brother. He noticed that the grandmother was unresponsive due to low blood sugar, and he called for help.
0: Right.
2: He even tried to unlock the door for emergency responders once they arrived. His older brother, Ashton, called 911 and followed all the instructions.
0: Good job, Ashton.
2: And both boys' quick thinking and actions were crucial, they said, in getting the grandmother the help that she needed. And afterwards, they went and met first responders, took a picture with them. You know, there's something to be said for this because it's so nerve-wracking when you're in the midst
0: of course.
2: A medical emergency.
0: Of course.
2: Let alone a 5-year-old who's listening to the callers who are helping him and saying, you know, giving him the instruction to say, hey, here's what you do. You know, stay calm. I mean, it's not easy.
0: No.
2: So hats off to both of the brothers who saved their grandmother's life.
0: That is so sweet. And thanks to 911 once again.
2: Yes.
0: Here in Baltimore. They're the unsung heroes.
2: They are.
0: The men and women who have to answer those lines, and every call is going to be different.
2: Yep.
0: And they have protocol they follow, but I know that
2: you never know what you're going to get.
0: Exactly. Thank you.

0: I love the guitar in that song. It's intense. It's like you got to do the overbite when you're doing it.
1: Yeah, well, we've been trying to play guitar around here this morning.
0: I never knew Candace had it in her. The guitar playing, the singing, you're amazing. You're multi-talented.
1: Full transparency, I have none of those talents.
0: Oh, yes, she does.
1: But
0: yes,
1: on TikTok, we can make it seem as if I sound just like Taylor Swift.
0: Right. So here's what's going to be happening today, all day today. We're giving you, this is pretty cool, the iHeartCountry world premiere of a really sweet new song from Lainey Wilson.
1: Yes.
0: Tomorrow, we have got new Taylor Swift as she goes country again. And to prepare, we've got a little teaser video.
1: Prepare is the right word.
0: Which you need to see. It is on TikTok. It is on Instagram. It is on Michael J. and Candace in the Morning on Facebook.
1: We're hanging out with Tim McGraw in it. We're also hanging out with Jesse from Toy Story.
0: We got so many stars together for this. It's
1: they all came to the studio here.
0: It's a 15-second explosion of excitement. And when you get a chance today, if you're not doing it yet, please follow Michael J. and Candace in the Morning, and we promise to get you lost. If you follow us, see.
1: Yeah. That's the key.
0: We'll lead you into all kinds of excitement and trouble.
1: Interloops out of the Beltway. There's an accident right near 795. It is blocking the shoulder, but you can still move around there. Slow traffic on the Interloop side from Park Heights up towards the JFX, and then the Attaloop side on the west side from 40 heading down towards 95. Top end, not so bad. Harford Road leading down through Towson. Eastbound side of 70, you'll still notice the volume from 40 heading down towards 29. No incidents to report. It's just going to be the company that you'll have. Same deal out of line 95 through Howard County, South Bend direction 100 up towards 32. I'm Candace Dolan, and that's your traffic.
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0: today's best country, 93.1 WPOC, Jelly Roll, Liar. You're with Bob Delmont, and everybody at work right now doing well. Oh, we got Jeannie here working at a Dollar General. What's the most popular item there?
1: Laundry detergent.
2: It's pretty expensive in other places. That would make sense.
1: Yes, we do a bunch of coupons and deals on it.
2: Is it good laundry detergent, though? I mean, is it going to clean stuff?
1: Yeah, we have Gain and Tide, and we do like $3 off coupons and all that.
2: Holy cow. Yeah. All right.
1: Come into Dollar General and buy your laundry detergent.
2: I'm doing that as soon as I get off work. It's happening.
3: What you think of my new saddle, Lizard?
4: Oh, yeah, swell, mate. 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

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Who's got their tickets for Morgan Wallen? 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Friday the 17th or the 18th? 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

the clock. 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

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Like his first one, all the way up to 22. Pretty amazing for Luke Combs. Forever After All is one of them.

0: 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Where do we stand on vacations for the summer?
1: I've got a couple of day trips planned, but yeah, I'm staying around the area.
0: Nothing wrong with that. You know, taking the sights of your local area. You probably take it for granted. Do some fun stuff.
1: Yeah.
0: I mean, like a weekend in Baltimore, it'd be kind of fun.

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1: Today's Best Country 93.1 WPOC. Bailey Zimmerman, you're with Bob Del Monte. Tuesday, this coming Tuesday, is a big day. 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And then they get in their car, they go to Power Plant Live in Baltimore and perform at Geno Steaks. 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And then that night at 8:30, Cancun Cantina. And that one, you got to be 18 or older to get in. But again, a free show. The band Perry. More details at WPOC.com. 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

0: for today. Mostly sunny skies, becoming partly cloudy later in the evening. Very warm. We'll get to a high today near 89 degrees. Increasing clouds overnight as we dip to 62 degrees.
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0: 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I think the ladies like Riley Green.
1: I got a picture of him without his shirt on there. 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
0: August 8th at Jiffy Lube Live. We can't wait. 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

0: 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And you're working Uber? How do you like it?
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0: 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Ella Langley, choosing Texas. Yeah, to travel somewhere this vacation. Hey, how would you like a dream vacation? You know what? We have your chance at winning $2,500 towards a dream vacation this coming summer. Now, it's happening multiple times throughout the day. As a matter of fact, that keyword is coming up next. And then what you want to do is enter it at our website, and you can win $2,500 towards a dream vacation. It's all in celebration of this great country of ours, 250 years. Be listening. It's next.
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It's Bob Delmont, and tomorrow, the world premiere of a brand new country Taylor Swift song from the movie Toy Story 5. And I hear it is phenomenal. And we can't wait. Here's Matt Stell.

0: 93.1 WPOC. It's Bob Delmont. Are you having lunch early?
1: I'm actually sitting in the parking lot work right now on lunch, eating in the car.
0: Did you pack something?
1: I actually got a sub from Walmart the other day. Italian Herb, half sub.
0: Oh, that sounds delicious. Mayo, mustard, or like dressing?
1: It actually come with dressing in it. It had a bunch of like peppers and stuff in it.
0: Do you have any fries or chips with that? Or
1: I actually ate some chips, sour cream and onion.
0: I love Italian Herb. It's Rascal

0: 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Here's the man, Jason Aldean, on August 20th in Nationals Park with his buddy, Luke Bryan. You love Jason, don't you?
1: Well, I like rock and roll, too, and I think his songs kind of combine country and rock and roll, so I think that's why I like him.
0: It bridges the gap, right?
1: Yeah, it does.

0: Fest Country, 93.1 WPOC. There's Luke Combs. And coming up again at noon, we're playing it every hour, the world premiere of the brand new Lainey Wilson song, along with John Mayer on guitar, Phone Keys Wallet, which was written while Lainey Wilson was on the road behind her 2024 album, Whirlwind, and recorded at Mayer's Chaplin Studios in Los Angeles. So there's the tie-in right there. And, you know, it's about rushing around and basically describes the hectic life of a touring musician. It's pretty fitting for Lainey Wilson because she's very busy. Anyway, great song. It's coming up along with Del Monsteiner. 1-800-321-3693. What do you want to hear, though? I'd love to get it on for you. Hey, we still have Jordan Davis tickets for you. June 13th at Pier 6 Pavilion.
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You know what I'm talking about. 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

0: lunchtime. Come on in and take a break with a request right here at Del Monte's Diner. Today's Best Country, 93.1 WPOC. What do you have?
1: Russell Dickerson going out to Katy. What do you have there for a lunch?
2: I'm having a Wendy's Frosty and a Tasty Cake Cherry Pie.
3: Hey, sounds good to me. 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

0: Mark in Ellicott City, that's Cody Johnson, 93.1 WPOC, and you're with Bob Delmont. Delmont Steiner, a bunch of people calling in for some Old Dominion breakup with him. Why? Because he can't cook? Is it important for a guy to know how to cook? I do not know how to do this.
1: It's pretty high up there. Oh. We can't really have a good time unless you know what you're doing in the kitchen and that you don't expect me to always be in the kitchen by myself, you know?
2: It's not super high up there. Like, it's nice if it's a plus. I'm not losing sleep over that, though, now.
3: Oh, it's way up there. If a man is sensual enough to be a good cook, then he's going to be good at other stuff.
0: Sensual?
4: Hey, girl. What's up? I know it's late, but I knew you'd pick it up. Nah, I ain't drunk. Okay, maybe I do have a little buzz, but

0: Young, who is this?
1: Ashley, and it's my birthday, so that's one of my favorite songs.
0: Happy birthday, Ashley. Now, what are you doing to celebrate?
1: Going to work.
0: Don't say that.
1: And I went out to breakfast with my husband, and then we're going to go out to dinner after I get off work tonight. We just moved here, so we're trying out different places.
0: There you go.

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0: For Greg and Ricer's Town, Shaboozy Jelly Roll on 93.1 WPOC. Who do we got here?
1: Hi, this is Sarah.
0: Hi, Sarah. You're caller number 9.
1: No, that's awesome.
0: Where are you calling from?
1: Frederick.
0: What do you do for a living?
1: I'm a teacher.
0: And how much time is left?
1: 8 days after today.
0: Now, do you work during the summer or no?
1: Sometimes I do, not this summer.
0: Yeah, take it off. You deserve it. You work hard.
1: Thanks.
0: All right, so 8 days. Let me do the math. 4, 5, 6, 7, 8, 9, 10, 11. Oh, my gosh. You're going to be done right when Jordan Davis takes Pier 6 Pavilion. This is great. This will kick off your summer vacation. Done with teaching June 13th. Thanks to Live Nation. You got it.
1: That's awesome.
0: I'm so excited for you.

0: Mix 93.1 WPOC. And Jason Aldean for you. What you doing there, man?
1: Door dashing. I'm picking up from Chick-fil-A.
0: Everybody loves Chick-fil-A, huh?
1: Yes, they do.
0: People love to have stuff delivered to their house. I hear stuff in the background.
1: Yeah, I'm in Chick-fil-A.
0: You're in Chick-fil-A now.
1: Yes.
0: All right.
1: Excuse me.
0: Get the order.
1: Yes.
0: Hey, do you take a waffle fry? You deserve it. Nobody's going to know.
1: Yeah, we're not allowed to do that.
0: All right. Chick-fil-A.

0: Collins Mills. That is Tucker Wetmore. 93.1 WPO. See, you like Parmalee? What you doing?
1: Driving home from work.
0: What do you do for a living?
1: Butcher.
0: Like in a supermarket or like in a local
1: butcher shop?
0: Oh, that's awesome. I didn't even realize they had them.
1: Yeah, they
0: do. Throwback to the old time where you just walk down and you get your fresh cut meat. That's what you do now.
1: Exactly right.
0: Can you throw out the name of the place? Give a little shout out.
1: No.

0: Samantha, Sean in Pasadena, Luke Bryan, 93.1 WPOC, and Morgan Wallen out to Tracy. What's going on?
1: Helping a friend with his life celebration of life.
0: Oh, no. I'm so sorry for your terror.
1: No, it's okay. It was a great time with all of my people. It was a good weekend, and we got to be there for somebody that is awesome. So.
0: That's good. You know what? I applaud that. Everybody can mourn the way they want, but to have a positive celebration where people are happy and talking positively about those who passed on.
1: Yep.
0: Pretty cool. 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

0: to Mary, who's checking in from Annapolis. 93.1 WPOC, that was Dylan Scott. 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
0: How was your trip?
1: Exhausting, but it was fun. Went to a couple minor league baseball games, got very tan, and was at the pool a lot.
0: And where are you guys from in Baltimore?
1: Owings Mills.
0: Thanks for listening to us on your road trip. How many more hours do you have?

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Lainey Wilson with John on guitar. It's new from her. Phone, keys, wallet. 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We'll do it again in an hour.

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0: 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Who's working? Who's not? What are you doing?
1: Not a whole lot. I'm enjoying my nice day off work today. Beautiful outside. Taking the dogs to the park.
0: I'll take the dogs to the park. They love the park.

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Any moms out there? 93% of moms report feeling burned out. The other 7% way too exhausted to answer the survey. I don't have any time.

0: Galaxy. Well, it's happening. A takeover. A Baltimore takeover. Who's taking us over? You don't have to call the governor. It's a good thing. The band Perry is coming into town to do three shows, three different locations, each one of them free. You could literally go to all three of these if you want. Absolutely free. Hear different songs. It's going to be awesome. First one is going to be at the Rec Room in Towson, 12:30. This is on Tuesday. Then they go to Geno Steaks. That's a Power Plant Live at 4:15. 8:30, wrap things up at the Cancun Cantina. Got to be 18 or older for that one. Sorry. Just the rules. Free shows. The band Perry. It's all happening Tuesday.
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0: 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Ever see a show at Pier 6 Pavilion? It's unique. It's fun. It's right by the water. Jordan Davis is doing it June 13th. We have a chance to win tickets at 5:05 later on today.
1: Yep.

0: is Lainey Wilson, John Mayer, Phone Keys Wallet on 93.1 WPOC. College wrapped up pretty much. What was your favorite class?
1: You're going to laugh. Sexy water aerobics. 2 credits.
0: Get out of here.
1: I'm being serious.
0: Did you get a good workout?
1: No, we don't really try that hard.
0: Are there a lot of ladies in that class?
1: Yeah, it's awesome. A lot of ladies.
0: I know what you're doing. I see what's happening there.

0: 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What about a travel hack for the summer when you're traveling?
1: I wear sunglasses the entire time on the plane with my hood up, so the people next to me don't even talk to me ever.
0: You want to be left alone. Hey, do you want to win $2,500 for a dream vacation? It's coming up next. Your chance to win after the Zach Brown Band.

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1: 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Few commercials this hour because you're working hard and doing what else?
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1: Dude, this will be the perfect gift for my fiance. 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

0: 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What do you like?
1: I'm drunk on a plane.
0: Jennifer, how old are you?
1: 12.
0: So you're not old enough to even know what that's about, do you?

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That's the iHeart Country World premiere of Phone, Keys, Wall, Lainey Wilson, and John Mayer. Interesting pairing, but they crushed it. Brand new, just released this morning. If you only heard the tail end of it, I'll play it again for you at 4:00.

0: 93.1 WPOC. That's Dylan Scott, What He'll Never Have. My name's Corey on the TikTok and Graham at Corey on radio. And hello.
1: Yeah, hi. This is Paul Smith. How are you doing today?
0: Hey, I'm wonderful, Paul Smith. How about yourself?
1: I'm also wonderful. Thank you for asking me. Uh-huh. Well, actually, this call is regarding your car insurance. So may I ask you one quick thing, if you don't mind?
0: For sure. I don't have a car.

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93.1 WPOC. That's Jason Aldean. My name's Corey. And War Machine on Netflix getting a sequel. I watched the first one a couple weeks ago. It was okay. Definitely left it open for a sequel, which we're getting. Netflix is like, okay, cool. You watched half of it once at 11:40 p.m. before finishing it a week later. Clearly you want more.

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That's the iHeart Country World premiere of Phone Keys Wallet. Lainey Wilson and John Mayer getting a lot of great feedback on that. What'd you think? 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

0: 93.1 WPOC. Thanks for having us on, Marissa. What you doing?
1: Setting up a new little computer that I got.
0: Oh, that's exciting, and it's not, because, you know, setting up all the prompts, putting your stuff on there, you'll be done by, like, noon on Saturday. Go so slow.
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I Heart Country World premiere, Lainey Wilson and John Mayer, Phone Keys Wallet. 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It's Morgan Wallen and Post Malone.

So we got the dates for Prime Day coming up at the end of the month. It is the 23rd through the 26th. 4 days of incredible deals. 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It's Riley Green. Changed my mind. You should.

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Want to get you to see Jordan Davis at Pier 6 Pavilion. That's going to happen in just two songs. 93.1 WPOC.

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Lainey Wilson and John Mayer. My name's Corey with your chance at Jordan Davis tickets. Thanks to Live Nation. You need to see him at Pier 6 Pavilion. You got to be caller 9-800-321-FM93. 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
8: That's why LifeLock monitors hundreds of millions of data points a second for threats to your identity, which is way more than anyone can do on their own. 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
21: Well, sunny for the rest of this afternoon with highs staying around 90, mostly clear tonight with lows in the mid-60s with mostly sunny skies for your Friday and highs in the lower 90s for Saturday, mostly sunny and highs in the mid-90s. Sunday, mostly sunny and highs around 90.
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That's the iHeart Country World Premiere of Phone, Keys, Wallet. Lainey Wilson and John Mayer. What'd you think of that? Let me know on the free iHeart Radio. Put the talk back. Mike, going to get that on again for you. 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

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The band Perry, did you hear? 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

0: 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Corey Kent getting in on the album release fun. Him, Luke Bryan, Little Big Town, Dana Shea all putting out a new album these next couple months. Corey's album is going to be called Heartland Rock and Roll, coming out September 25th. Here's Luke Combs at Be By You.
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6: The Orioles scored six runs in the first inning, and they cruised to an 8-2 win over the Red Sox in Boston today. Week three of the Ravens OTAs is in the books. 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I'm Frank Arity.
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2: Welcome to the show. Trace Atkins is stopping by the studio. Let's talk about that song. Did he think that was going to be a hit? Also, does he play Hillbilly Bone at his concert? So, all that coming up. Big fan of Trace Atkins. He's in studio. And we'll do our segment called Tell Me Something Good. All right, let's go.
3: This is the Bobby.

0: It wasn't on the first record, but the song that probably a lot of people think of you for is Badonkadonk.
1: Mm.
0: What do you think about that song?
1: I love that song.
0: Okay, all right.
1: I mean, I don't want that chiseled on my tombstone. You know, that's the reason I haven't retired yet, is because I keep hoping I'll do something to top Badonkadonk, so that's not the only thing I'm remembered for, you know, because, I mean, come on, it's not the most highbrowed tune that's ever come out, you know, so anyway, but I mean, when I heard that song, it made me laugh out loud, and you know, I got the demo of it, and, you know, Randy Houser and Dallas Davidson and Jamie Johnson wrote that, and this is the story of it. You know, they were all down at the Wild Horse one night drunk up on the balcony watching them do a dance, line dancing lesson, and somebody said, oh, look at the Badonkadonk, and then one of them said, honky tonk Badonkadonk, and then the next day after they sobered up, they wrote it, and then Jamie sang the demo. So the demo that I got of the song was country ass Jamie Johnson singing that song, and it was the funniest thing I'd ever heard. It made me laugh, and I told Scott Hendricks, I said, we got to cut this, you know, we got to cut this. And ended up I did it with Dan Huff, but I heard it first in Scott Hendricks' office. But
0: did you think that would be a single, or did you cut it thinking it would just be fun for the album?
1: I thought it could be a single, but I didn't know if they were gonna have, you know, the guts to do it, you know, because it could, that's one of those you just didn't know. I mean, I've pulled the trigger on a couple of them in my career that the label was going, this is not going to work. I'm like, yeah, it is. And it didn't, you know.
0: Oh, yeah, and it still didn't.
1: Yeah. I was totally wrong. Like Brown Chicken, Brown Cow. I thought, oh my God, everybody's going to love that. Nah, they didn't.
0: Why do you think Brown Chicken, Brown Cow didn't hit? Because I, pretty catchy song.
1: There were about 60% of the panel. They told me, they said, we think about 60% of the panel will play this song and about 40% aren't going to touch it just because it's nasty. And I was like, okay, I can deal with that. I'll take 60%. That'll be, you know, that'll be good enough. But it was the opposite. There was about 40% that would play it and about 60% that wouldn't touch it. So, yeah, we pulled that one.
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0: in studio with Trace Adkins talking about this song, Honky Tonk Badonkadonk. Did you think that would be a single, or did you cut it thinking it would just be fun for the album?
1: I thought it could be a single, but I didn't know if they were going to have, you know, the guts to do it, you know, because it could. That's one of those you just didn't know. I mean, I've pulled the trigger on a couple of them in my career that the label was going, this is not going to work. I'm like, yeah, it is, and it didn't. You know?
0: Oh, and it still didn't.
1: Yeah. I was totally wrong. Like Brown Chicken, Brown Cow. I thought, oh my God, everybody's going to love that. Nah, they didn't.
0: Why do you think Brown Chicken, Brown Cow didn't hit? Because I pretty catchy song.
1: There were about 60% of the panel. They told me, they said, we think about 60% of the panel will play this song and about 40% aren't going to touch it just because it's nasty. And I was like, okay, I can deal with that. I'll take 60%. That'll be good enough. But it was the opposite. There was about 40% that would play it and about 60% that wouldn't touch it. So, yeah, we pulled that one.
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0: Bobby asked Thomas Rhett if he had to eliminate one of his number ones and never play it again, which song would that be and why?
1: Probably Star of the Show. I don't know. I think that would be a moment in my show where, like, if you're not like a really true fan, you don't really know that song. 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